Engine 95, RA 94, BLS 95. Vehicle versus pedestrian, Spencer Street and Anza Avenue.

Engine 91, RA 93, BLS 91, Fall Delta 3510 Emerald Street 5.

0: East Mariposa Avenue and North Pacific Coast Highway. East Mariposa Avenue and North Pacific Coast Highway. On the corner of the intersection near the Old Chase Bank property, male transient is bleeding. He is wielding a pair of scissors. Stage out until cleared. Engine 34, rescue 32, stage out.
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0: 10-4.

Attention engine 6-1 squad 6-1 ALS Fall Kensington 81 South PCH for an 83-year-old male in the common area with a laceration on his head and elbow. Engine 6-1 squad 6-1.

Engine 34 Rescue 32, East Mariposa Avenue, North Pacific Coast Highway, Mariposa and Pacific Coast Highway. It's going to be for a male detained complaining of back pain. PD is on scene. Engine 34.

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Engine 92, RA 94, BLS 92, man down, Pacific Coast Highway and Hawthorne Boulevard.

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0: 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We don't have anything over here.
2: We're investigating. The subject is lying on the west side of Anza, just south of PCH. Approaching now.
0: Copy.

0: RI-94. Subject is no longer in need of our assistance. He was just sleeping.
1: Copy, thanks, boys. Torrance, if you need more calls for this man down, you put him on post. They're just sleeping.
2: 10-4.

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Engine 43, Check 43, Rescue 42, a major vehicle accident, Bentley and Venice, Bentley Avenue and Venice Boulevard, on Venice, west of Sepulveda. Two vehicles rolled over and is now upright. This is Battalion 41, Engine 42, Engine 43, Truck 43, Rescue 42. This is a Complan 1.

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Trust 32 for a public assist 770 North Pacific Coast Highway, 770 North Pacific Coast Highway. It's going to be at the 76 gas station. Mother locked her son inside of the vehicle accidentally. Truck 32.

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1: You put us on a marine enforcement in the turning basin. 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

0: me Arena Dispatch 4, Sentry 451. Arson suspect, any air unit dispatch 4, Sentry. Dispatch 4, Sentry, 451 report, any air unit dispatch 4, Sentry.
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1: Yeah, you got Air 21 order en route. I think I heard that they found her.
0: Affirm, they found her. You can continue to.
1: Okay, copy that. Thanks for your opinion.
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Attention Fortuna, fire investigation at Tellison Park, 11057 Washington Place, 1057 Washington Place at Tellison Park. It's going to be a male transient set trash on fire. It's no longer a fire smoke at this time. It'll be the rear of the park next to the trees in the grassy area off Bentley. PD will be dispatched. Engine Fortuna.

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1: 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They originally thought it was a burglary alarm, but it's not. It's a fire alarm. They're requesting your assistance with silencing the alarm.
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And best access is through the parking lot of Church of Redondo Hills. 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

Attention engine, 6-4 squad, 6-1, ALS, allergic jig reaction, 1619 low max. It's going to be the downstairs apartment to the left for a 73-year-old male, shortness of breath and throat closing up. He possibly had a reaction from the flu shot. Engine 6-4 squad, 6-1.

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She slipped out of bed. She just is requesting a lift assist. Engine 42 Rescue 43.

0: 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Can you recontact and see if you can get a better location or see if the people are out?
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0: 21, maybe.
1: Yeah, go ahead.
0: Hey, Pat, we have about 25 minutes worth of fuel, maybe 30, and there's two containments going on over here, over Carly and McMillan. Busy. What do you need?
1: Do you want a food?
0: They're both in the same spot. It was the driver and passenger bailed, and they're within a block of each other.
1: Okay, so it's one container, right? Where do you want us to go?
0: You can come near, actually, 12550 Manette, please. Mary Adam, Nora, Edward, Tom, Edward.

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0: 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We just got in touch with the resident.
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0: 10400 Corporal Boulevard at backstage bar. 39-year-old female had a fall and possible seizure. Engine 41, rescue 41.
1: On South LA Metro.
2: Oh, okay, copy that. No, they're going to be working it on Narco 3. The units involved in this will be some sort of task force. Over to Arrow 1. I'll give you a quick rundown. I'll let you know right now.

0: Yeah, go ahead.
1: Yeah, we'll take care of it over here if you need something.
0: Hey, we're in Roxy Park, you know, right now.
1: Alright, copy.
0: Copy, we're in Roxy Park, you know.

0: Thank you for your clarity.
1: Yeah, go ahead.
0: It sounds like the officers at HGH, they might not have enough staffing. We might record the Foreign Guardian. We'll head back over to the containment to comp them, but no need to watch you.
1: All right, copy. Yeah, we asked them if they need a transport. They said no.

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0: 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We were unable to reset the system. If you can contact the alarm company and put the system on test till 0700 today, they are on fire watch until then.

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Man down. 3615 Pacific Coast Highway. 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

0: Attention, truck 6-1, carbon alarm, 535 Esplanade, unit 602, alarm sounding, truck 6-1.
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Anyone near rescue at Main Street, Venice Boulevard, Main Street, and Venice Boulevard for a male not responding, appears to be on his 50s on the bench. Engine 41, rescue 41.

Culver City Rescue, Engine 42 Rescue, 42 Rescue, 11,000 Culver Boulevard, Suite A, 11000 Culver Boulevard, Suite A, 38-year-old female, abdominal pain, Engine 42 Rescue, 42.

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0: 10-4. Culver City Rescue, ambulance 42 Rescue, 11,000 Culver Boulevard, Unit A, 11000 Culver Boulevard, Unit A, ambulance 42.

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Attention engine 6-1, squawk 6-1, ALS, breathing difficulty, 220 South Prospect, unit 13, 73-year-old female, breathing difficulty, engine 6-1, squawk 6-1.

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Culver City Police Station, 4040 Duquesne Avenue, 4040 Duquesne Avenue in the jail. 20-year-old male, difficulty breathing. Engine 41 Rescue, 41.

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Engine 42, Rescue 42.

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1: It could be an accidental activation of a water flow alarm. The water was turned off to the sprinkler system. Doesn't appear to be any water damage. 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
1: Roger, Ethan Strand, be advised the lead runners are coming down westbound Rosecrans now.

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1: Have you guys relocated to the finish line?
2: Affirm.
1: Roger.
0: I see Quinn coming to you.
1: Go ahead.
0: We're leaving 27th and Ardmore. We got stragglers at this point, moving over to our next location, FL. Rose Green.
1: Okay, Roger.

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1: 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I have the address when you're ready.

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1: Okay. What kind of pipe is this?
0: Main pipe. That's all we have.
1: Oh, okay, like regular main underground, or I just, the way you said it made it sound like it was like above ground or something.
0: Sounds like it's underground.

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Rescue 22, disregard the tone. Answer your phone.

0: just copying that Rescue T1 and 2022 are going to be leaving our staging and heading to a call out that's in the city.
1: Yeah, roger that.

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1: Yeah, aim firm. Yeah, it's unrelated to, it's on the east side, unrelated to the race.
0: Okay, copy, thanks.

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1: Good.
0: Confirming you guys are en route to that medically.
1: Paper.
0: Roger. Is someone backfilling you at the finish line?
1: We still have Rescue 2-3 available.
0: Roger. 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
0: Hey, Cam, can you guys bump up and backfill at the finish line for me?
2: Copy that. We're en route now.
0: Thanks. You can get me on fire 3 or my cell phone if there's any issues up there.
2: Copy.

Children 34, Rescue 32. Rescue 101 South Pacific Highway, 101 South Pacific Highway at the McDonald's. A transfer from LA County. I'll continue to get further. Engine 34, Rescue.

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1: Some updated information. We are on scene, and it does appear to be a main break. We're working to isolate it now. We're waiting for water.
0: 10-4.

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1: Any more copies? Go ahead.
2: Just be advised. Looks like we have the last of the runners have passed Marine and the Strand. Everybody else is out for a walk. Participants are tolerating the conditions well.
1: Okay, copy. Thanks.
3: Command from Rescue 23. We're staged at Ocean and 10th.
1: Copy. Thank you.

0: Maybe that seems to be slowing down. Repeat traffic for Mesa? The water seems to be slowing down.
1: Yeah, we're halfway through shutting down this valve up here. It says California water on the valve we're turning.
0: Copy that.

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1: Go for Firefighter Pettit.
0: Hey Pettit, pull that fire line you're putting up, and we're going to bring it back up the tree a little bit farther.
1: Copy.

0: I'm sorry, SEC, what was it called?
1: It's going to be for the access channel. It's for an assistance request.
0: Okay, area switch over. What's the nature of the assistance?
1: And for air switching, let me check. 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
0: Just your own switch over and figure it out.

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1: Go ahead.
0: Man, we got a CSC come up to us, say we got a patient here at the Strand House that's feeling weak and dizzy. We're calling out to attempt to make contact with her now.
1: Roger, let me know if you need an engine company down there. I'll send them.

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1: Go ahead.
0: And be advised, we're available at Station 2, but we'll be monitoring 3. Yes.
1: Roger. Ones is closer, I'll send them, but thank you.

0: 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Would you like us to go back to the station?
1: Yeah, that's affirmative. You can clear.
0: Got me.
1: Just confirming it was a runner, not a walker.
0: Negative, it was a walker, and there was a volunteer who had the end sign on his back.
1: Roger that. Let's try to be clear next time.

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1: Go ahead.
0: Command from Rescue 23, this was a bystander watching the race. They'd been in the sun for a bit. She just needed a place to sit down. She had no medical complaint when we got to her. She's not going to be transported. You can show Rescue 23 available.
1: Roger that, Rescue 23. Thank you.

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Engine 42, rescue 42.

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1: Torrance, Beck-91 on Tour 1. 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It's a slight delay to get their ladder out, but they're coming.
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0: garage door is open. He hasn't seen any more smoke, but can still smell it, and stated it was a large ball of smoke originally after the electrical arc found.
1: Copy. 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
0: Further, RP did state that they had a brownout earlier, unknown if related.

in hazardous condition, 2620 North Florida Boulevard, 2620 North Florida Boulevard, Unit B. Unit B is in boy, behind the Chili's. There's a fire hydrant leaking water. 22.

0: 7. We have an electrical smell in the garage only. 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
0: To this address, I have a pole number when you're ready. It seems like a few houses surrounding this address are getting fluctuating energy surges, and that's what potentially causes electrical arcing in this house. Let me know when you're ready for a pole number.
1: Go ahead with your pole number.
0: 725711E, as in Edison. And it's going to be directly in front of the 2100 address. And the neighbors on either side are experiencing intermittent energy fluctuations.
2: Captain Menville from Pettit. This car is trying to get in this jailhouse right here on the right.
1: Can I copy your poll number and fluctuating electrical arcing? Correction, energy surges on a step. 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

0: 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Manhattan Beach Boulevard and Ocean Drive. Male subject down. Engine 21, rescue 21.
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0: 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Unknown what side of the pier they're on. PD should be out with the patient. Nothing further.
1: 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It's right outside of Chillbacks.
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0: 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No ETA at this time. However, it has been marked high priority.
1: Copy. Thank you. We're going available. They just had a isolated electrical issue at that house. The breaker's off. There's no emergency.
0: Copy. I'll show you clear.

engine 42 rescue 42 rescue, Culver Boulevard at Duquesne Avenue, Culver Boulevard at Duquesne Avenue. Male subject is passed out on the corner near the City Hall. Engine 42 rescue 42.

0: 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Truck 43, rescue 43, will be at the pumpkin patch.
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0: Rescue 43, can't see a response. The reporting party advised that the female who fainted is currently with doctors that are on site, refusing medical. Can't see a response.
2: Copy.

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Engine 3-1, rescue 3-1. Engine 2-1, rescue 2-2, rescue 1011 The Strand, 1011 The Strand at Tower Pier South, 65-year-old female with lower extremity pain and injury. Engine 2-1, rescue 2-2, Pelican County Lifeguards on scene.

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2275 East Mariposa Avenue, 2275 East Mariposa Avenue at the Lakers Training Center. On the Mariposa sidewalk in front of the location, the male subject down. Engine 34, rescue 32.

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0: Why don't you guys come down to Lower South Pier parking lot?
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0: 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Engine 3-4 and rescue 3-2.
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0: 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Breathing problems, Charlie, 23076 Maple Avenue.
1: No, just leave her anywhere in the lobby, and then head to the left, and make a right.
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1: Southway, let's start a second rescue call. It's going to be the deep stage. First boot court report of female with a heat-related illness.
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0: Is it going to be where the beer garden is or the first field?
1: I got it secondhand. We're getting reports. First field hugs the southern fence line. There should be some tiki huts where people are eating. It's a report of a minor female heat-related.
0: Copy. Southside tiki huts. Thanks.

0: and then I can cycle the players back in if you guys need assistance moving your patients.
1: Copy that. I'll grab you on three if we can find it and then need that assistance.

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0: in Q1 from 2022 on 3?
1: Go over 21.
0: How did this call come in?
1: The bystander ran over to us and just gave us a brief report on the condition. Said a father with his daughter, and she was succumbing to the heat somewhere in the eating area.

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2: Go for Battalion 4-1.
0: Battalion 4-1, we are down one ambulance, one rescue. Would you like me to contact LA City? Or will you handle?
2: We'll advise.
0: 10-4.
3: Fire Marshal 21 to South Bay.
0: Fire Marshal 21.
3: Fire Marshal 21 of South Bay, we have a female that's advised to be paramedic for at the cert tent.
0: Fire Marshal 21, you were low volume, can you repeat the location?
3: Hey, we're at the cert tent, the booth right next to the fire department's tent.
0: 10-4, I'll create an incident now. Should they enter off 15th and Valley as well?
3: That's affirmed.
0: 10-4.
4: South Bay, we're down to squad 62, that team.
0: 10-4. Engine 21.
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0: 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We've confirmed this is BLS. If you have a BLS ambulance available, that would help.
1: Engine 31, 10-4. 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They were advised BLS.
0: Copy, thank you.
1: Quint 22, commercial alarm 110 South Rowell, 110 South Rowell at the Pennant Camp School. Fire alarm's been going off for 15 minutes. 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Quint 22.
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Attention engine 6-1, squad 6-1, ALS, sick person, Avenue C. Stairs, 10-10 Esplanade for a female possibly experiencing a heat stroke, heavy breathing. Engine 6-1, squad 6-1.

0: 21 copy, advise the 15th and Valley will be their staging point.
1: 10-4, very nice. Prisky 21, Prince Alpha. Prisky 21, confirming your status, you're still at the 15th and Valley Drive.
2: Yes, we're still on 10-4.
1: 10-4, thank you.

Engine 3-4 Rescue, 15th Street and North Valley Drive. 15th Street and North Valley Drive. PD is advising there's a man down in the beer garden on the far north side. Engine 3-4, contacting LA County for a squad.

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0: Engine 21, McCormick is on scene. They were advised to stage a 15-10 rally.
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1: 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McCormick's is on scene. They were advised to stage a 15-10 rally.
0: 21 copies. Thank you.

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1: Engine 2-1 from Rescue 2-2. Hey, sir, we're just clearing the hospital right now. Would you like us to respond to your location?
0: You can go through back to the city. I think we're getting updates of another incident developing in the beer garden that hasn't been punched out yet, so head back this way.
1: We copy. Responding code 3 back to the city.

0: South Bay. We did, system did take a reset. However, it's getting into trouble. You can contact Paul Ruda from the school district and have him respond to the school and investigate for remediation.
1: 10-4.

0: Tout à fait.
1: Ouais.
0: Pin 22. Paul Ruben did not answer voicemail left. Would you like me to continue down the list?
1: Negative, as long as we left a message with him, that was fine.
0: Denver.

Quint 22, Rescue 22, Rescue, 15th Street and North Valley Drive, 15th Street and North Valley Drive. PD is advising that on the far north side of the beer garden, there's a diabetic male requesting paramedics. Quint 22, Rescue 22.

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0: engine 2 on rescue 22 from South Bay. It's Bison, your best access is off Blanche.
1: Yeah, South Bay. Engine 21 will be accessing via the Polaris inside the event. Break, rescue 2-2, you can respond via the Blanche block off, and South Bay advise for permit units also stage Blanche and Valley.
0: 10-4.
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1: Engine 21, McCormick is en route. Advise ETA is 21 minutes. Would you like me to contact the next on the list for a faster response?
0: No, that'll be fine. Thank you.
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0: 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Do we have any other calls pending in the city?
1: Negative, no pending calls.
0: Any outside resources on the call currently in our city?

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0: across a couple people. Looks like they're fighting. If you could dispatch a PD unit to the intersection of Vista Del Mar and Esplanade. Looks like the fighting has subsided, but I know they're going to need someone over here.
1: They're already en route. Confirming of the physical fight?
0: It's unconfirmed, but I just know there's an altercation. 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
0: That's negative. 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

0: 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Can you start us two standard toasts?
1: 10-4.
2: Fire Marshal 21 to South Bay. We're getting reports of a female that collapsed. These are paramedics. I'm trying to get a better location.
3: 10-4, Fire Marshal 21 confirming 15th and Valley is the best to start.
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1: 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Per Fire Marshal 21, FEMA sensor collapsed. 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
1: 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We're just by Live Oak Park. I'll be here to flag him down.
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1: 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You guys got anything up there?
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0: Engine 93 from RA93, we didn't see anything coming southbound on Crenshaw, so we're going southbound on Crenshaw from 190th to go look.
4: 93, copy. Break, Torrance from Engine 93, just confirming 190th and Crenshaw for this, for the TC up here.
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4: 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Updated location with RA 91 is going to be the southwest corner of Carson and Madrona.
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0: Engine 93 from RA 93, we found the vehicles. They are about 200 feet north of Delamo on Crenshaw, southbound.
4: Copy, we're going to turn around.

you have a male adult patient with lifeguards on scene. 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

0: South Bay. Correction. Quinn 2-2. Show us clear from our last call. We're getting reports from PD from two individuals down in the beer garden. Can you start me a rescue and a McCormick if needed?
1: 10-4. Are you requesting a McCormick at this time?
0: Negative. Just give me a RA or a squad and a McCormick.

0: Shields from Falls on three. Go ahead, I'm at the Quint grabbing gear.
1: Copy.
0: Copy is going to be the North Field, the beer garden. 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And you can see if the Polaris is available, we can bring that in your equipment. Yeah, they're offloading into the rescue right now, so we'll swap.
2: Is it in the garage level B1, truck 6-1?
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0: Shields from Falls on three. Hey, we're going to come up Valley and right at Live Oak Park, right by the batting cage. We're going to be right up against the building. Copy, batting cage, right against the building. I'm loading up the flares right now. I'll be on in a second.
1: And then come through the gate down to the station.
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0: 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Per our CAD, we are attached to a call in El Segundo. However, we are responding with Quint 22 on their call in Menad Beach. If you could update our CAD.
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1: Fernando Squad 6-2. Rescue 22 is going to respond out instead of. Is Quint 22 requesting that you also stay?
0: Quint 22 from Redondo Beach Squad 6-2.

0: 22 from Redondo Beach, Squad 62. Hey, we just arrived on scene 15th and Valley. We could be your ALS unit, but it sounds like, according to South Bay, you have Squad 22 or Rescue 22 en route as well. Do you want us to remain on scene?
1: Engine 62, be advised, you're extremely...

0: Sounds like, according to South Bay, you have squads 2-2 or rescue 2-2 en route as well. Do you want us to remain on scene?
1: Engine 6-2, be advised, you're extremely low volume. But Battalion 6-1, it's I probably got sparking.

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1: Battalion 6-1, that's a negative. Can you repeat as to where you're responding to?
0: Send me out a mutual-aid response to A Street 1500 Block.
1: 10-4.
0: South Bay from Battalion 6-1, can you give me the nature of the call?
1: To 08 Street.
0: Correction, that's going to be 1541

0: 154 on H Street for iPad sparking. It has a ion lithium battery. No smoke or flame.
1: I copy that. This is an investigation.
0: House fire. Fire investigation.
1: Got it.
2: South Bay, Redondo, and 62 above the 1541 8th Street. 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Nothing showing, nothing sounding from the exterior. We do have an occupant out for you on the front porch. We'll be on for investigation.
0: And for...
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0: 10-4. 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
2: 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We have one rescue at 120 H Street, but Redondo engine 64 is already on scene. 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
1: Yep.
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0: Hey, where are you guys at?
1: We're up by the batting cages right now. We're transporting a patient back towards station one right now.
0: Okay, Roger. Tell Falls just to let me know when you guys are available. I'm probably just going to establish some sort of unified command with PD and start just pushing resources out that way.
1: Copy that. We'll be back in a couple minutes.
0: Roger.

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1: Yeah.
2: What do I do?
1: So if the AR patient's going to be going via private auto in a different vehicle, but her vehicle is parked in the Metlox, I have a description and license plate. Can you take it down so PD won't take it?
2: So far, go ahead.
1: The gray Toyota Highlander is on the first subterranean level of Metlox. License plate 7VWF711.
2: Confirming 7V as in Victor, W as in William, that's confirming 711.
1: Affirm.
2: 10-4.

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0: 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Engine 6 Force, 162.
1: Point, 850 South Pacifico Highway, 850 South PCH. Will be for a 16-year-old female having a seizure. Awake, difficulty breathing. We are getting further on the exact location. Engine 3-4, Rescue 2-1.
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0: Engine 3-4, Rescue 3-2 from South Bay. We're still trying to get further on where exactly they are in the parking lot. A bit of a difficulty getting information from the caller. They're going to be in a black Lexus RX350. The patient should be sitting down on the floor right beside the vehicle. We're trying to find out where in the parking lot they are. They advise they're nearest to Rosecrans and Village Drive side at the point. Still getting further.
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1: On a moment.
0: Yeah, we'll confirm me here, John.
2: Confirm, ma'am. Arrow's down at the moment.
0: Arrow's down at the moment.

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1: That's affirmative. Let me know where you're staged.
0: Stage at the corner of Madrona and Garnett Streets.

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0: 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Battalion 2 up for something.

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1: Airship is down at the moment.
0: Airship is down at the moment.

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0: 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We're on scene. 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
0: 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Traffic collision rescue, 3860 Sepulveda Boulevard,

Central Ninja 6-1, VOS man down, South Catalina, Knob Hill, demoling on the bus bench on the northwest corner with a wig covering her face, unknown if breathing. PD's also being dispatched. Engine 6-1.

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2: Cool. I was expecting an elevator on the main floor. I'm advising they're hot and needs out. Unknown as medical. We'll clarify now. 143, 1243.

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They're advising that there's an unknown number of subjects stuck in the elevator, advising separate from the other elevator entrapment, engine 42.

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0: We're at the elevator at 6150 Canterbury. There is no one in it and it's operating normal. Same as last night. Can you recontact the alarm company and see if the person is still stuck?
1: 10-4. We did have an additional RP call in advising that they were stuck inside the elevator at building 2 on what floor, and that was the subject stuck inside.
0: There's no building 2. Each building has its own address. Can you recontact and see if they can give you a better location, or can you ping them on GPS?
1: 10-4, I can attempt now.

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B, L, S, 95. Traffic collision rescue. Anza Avenue and Delano Boulevard.

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1: 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Just 4 on rescue, 3975 Overland Avenue, 3975 Overland Avenue, ambulance 42.

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0: the aero unit that was responding out to North County for that 459 foot pursuit. Identify.
1: That's Air 8. We had to divert for another call. What's going on?
0: I said we had to divert. Do you know when Air 10 is going to be up? They're requesting it. They're requesting aero again on Lancaster Metro for it.
1: They should be up for me. Lucky with the crew, I'll let you know. We're still stuck down in the basin.
0: Copy, Air 8 stuck down in the basin. We'll advise tonight to come up. Thank you, sir.

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0: Hey, are you guys listening in to the patch traffic? Looks like they're able to track that 207 vehicle.
1: Hey, negative right now. We're still down for a mechanical.
0: Yeah, of course. Thanks.

0: traffic that's going on. They're tracking a 207 vehicle. They're southbound the 14, heading towards Canyon Country, towards the Basin area.
1: Okay, we'll break away from that Lakewood call then and head up to the tracking. Five.
0: Both are patched in right now. I'd say your best bet is go over five.

0: we don't have any person down. Did they give you any further information?
1: Negative, nothing further.

0: Nitrogen or Xavier's molar. On 8 AM, vehicle versus pedestrian on a scooter. Quit 22, rescue 22. PA them out.
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attention, engine 6-4, squad 6-2, ALS fall injury, 1906 Perry Avenue, for a victim of a fall knee injury with a laceration, engine 6-4, squad 6-2.

0: 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Can you confirm, is this going to be 9th Street or 19th Street in aviation?
1: Will be 9th Street in aviation, 9th Street.
0: Copy that.
1: Quinn 22, Rescue 22 from South Bay. PD is on scene advising they're at 10th in aviation. That's 10th in aviation on aviation.
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More to follow on exact location. Quint 22, Rescue 21.

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0: 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We have a leak from a pipe in the attic. We need a couple squeegees and some assistance in shutting off the water.
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On Madison, near the back parking lot of Equinox Building, no transient passed out. Engine 41 Rescue, 41 Rescue.

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0: 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We're on scene in the area. There's a lot of walkers around. We're attempting to locate. Do you have any updated information?
1: 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I'll try to call her back.
0: They're north on Arlington, about a block, so we'll make our way. We'll let you know what the updated address is over there.
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Female patient fainted. Engine 42, rescue 42. We'll be at the business. Lonzo's.

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Engine 34, Rescue 32.

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